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What's going on? It's Ryan from The Morning Mix. Coming up tomorrow, another chance for you to win your way to see Niall Horan at the U.S. tour stop of your choice. 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I got your shot to win. 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

What's going on? It's Ryan from The Morning Mix. Coming up tomorrow, another chance for you to win your way to see Niall Horan at the U.S. tour stop of your choice. Plus, Dreams Resorts and Spas has a shot for you to win a 4-day, 3-night, all-inclusive trip for four. And I got your shot to win. Coming back tomorrow.

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1: Good morning. Yep, we've made it to the middle of the work week. Checking on that inbound, not too bad. Some travel time, southbound 65, State Road 47 to 465 out of Boone County, 20 minutes. Southbound 69 from State Road 37 down to 465 is 10 minutes. And westbound 70, State Road 44 to 465, this is out of Shelby County, 28 minutes. I'm Joni Michaels with your Right Now Traffic.
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22: Down into the 60s for the highs very, very soon. Today, high around 85 degrees. Enjoy that.

Wonderful Wednesday here, 107.9 The Mix. My name is Ryan, here to tell you that you have a chance to win an awesome luxury tropical vacation. Dreams Resorts and Spas is where it's at. 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And yes, airfare is included in this. So all you got to do is hang out till about 8:30. I have your next chance to take a nice luxury tropical vacation with Dreams Resorts and Spas. We got you covered at 8:30.

107.9 The Mix. I'm Ryan. Thank you for being here. Hey, while we're talking about trips that we're giving away, Niall Horan is going to be on the road. 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
3: Good morning. Yep, we've made it to the middle of the work week. Checking on that inbound. Not too bad. Some travel time. Southbound 65, State Road 47 to 465 out of Boone County. 20 minutes. Southbound 69 from State Road 37 down to 465 is 10 minutes. And westbound 70, State Road 44 to 465. This is out of Shelby County. 28 minutes. I'm Joni Michaels with your Right Now Traffic.
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Could be your friends, could be your family. You get to pick if you win. I'm just saying, Dreams Resorts and Spas, airfare included. 8:30 is your next shot to win.

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1: Good morning. Taking a look at the inbound. It's so nice to be cruising along crash-free, hoping that it stays that way. And, of course, busier headlights now with southbound 69 south of Brookskill Road, northeast side, northwest side. It's northbound 465, 71st Street, 86th Street for the Park 100 area. Downtown, northbound 65, 21st Street. That's loading up now and starting to be a little bit of stop-and-go traffic through the north split. I'm Joni Michaels with your Right Now Traffic.
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18: A better life with Dr. Sanjay Gupta.
19: Are you an over-apologizer? A lot of people say, I'm sorry, all day long, for asking a question, for someone else bumping into them, for things that aren't even their fault. Researchers who study this say women tend to do it more, often out of a genuine desire not to be a burden to anyone. But here's the catch. When you apologize for everything, you inadvertently dilute the apologies that really matter. And a constant, reflexive sorry can make you come across as less sure of yourself than you really are. Now, one expert we talked to recommends this. Before the word slips out, pause and ask yourself, did I actually do something that warrants an apology? If the answer is yes, then own it fully. And remember that a real apology is less about the words than the change that follows. If the answer is no, maybe don't say sorry. Find another word instead. I'm Dr. Sanjay Gupta, helping you live a better life.
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Niall Horan is on the road. The Dinner Party Live on Tour is going across the United States. 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
3: Good morning. Taking a look at the inbound, it's so nice to be cruising along crash-free, hoping that it stays that way. And, of course, busier headlights now with southbound 69 south of Brooksville Road, northeast side, northwest side. It's northbound 465, 71st Street, 86th Street for the Park 100 area. Downtown, northbound 65, 21st Street, that's loading up now and starting to be a little bit of stop-and-go traffic through the north split. I'm Joni Michaels with your Right Now Traffic.
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You know, we're getting super close to Ed Sheeran's show at Lucas Oil Stadium going on in a mere 3 days. Did you lock down your tickets? We'll see you there. 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

It is 107.9 The Mix coming up this hour. Of course, we're getting through the 80s at 8, but we do have your chance to win a nice luxury tropical vacation for you and the family. Dreams Resorts and Spas. Stick around, 8:30. I've got your next chance to win.

You know, sometimes I feel like that with cameras everywhere. You got flock cameras, you got hidden cameras, you got security cameras, you got in-house cameras. Now we have cameras in our cars that look at our eyes and see what we're focusing on. And it's getting crazy. Somebody's watching you. Not me, though. I'm just talking inside your radio, thanking you for listening to this radio station on this wonderful Wednesday. Can you-

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1: Good Wednesday morning. Checking on the inbound. Crash cleanup is happening on the northwest side of 465, northbound 465, 86th Street, backing to 71st Street. Heavy pockets of traffic include east side, northbound 465, north of 71st Street, downtown, northbound 65 and 21st Street. Have safe travels. I'm Joni Michaels with your right now traffic.
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0: when it could be one of the last few remaining 80-degree days we have this year. 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

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We have a chance for you to travel to paradise. That's what they're telling me. Dreams, resorts, and spas. You could be going. Taking three people with you. I've got your chance to win coming up in about 10 minutes. Just stick around here on The Morning.

both know what's going to happen whenever you and the family are partying in Mexico together, or you and three of your friends. What am I talking about exactly? Well, Dreams Resorts and Spas. We have a luxury tropical vacation for you and the family, or you and three of your friends. And we're talking 4 days, 3 nights, all-inclusive trip for four, including airfare, to your choice of 16 Dreams Resorts throughout Mexico. I'm just saying, here's your chance to win right now. I got you. Text the newest national keyword, Marina, M-A-R-I-N-A, to 95819. That is the newest national keyword, Marina, M-A-R-I-N-A. Text it to 95819. After you do that, sit back, not while driving, obviously, and just close your eyes and think about what it would be like to be on that luxury tropical vacation, whether that be with your family, some of your coworkers, or just three of your besties, your ride or dies. 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
3: Good morning. Taking a look at the inbound. Heads up for those delays on the northwest side. Northbound 465 at 86th Street with a backup past 71st Street. 10-minute delays. The crash has been cleared. Northbound 465 at 10th Street on the west side. There's still a crash with County Line Road and Five Points Road. That's the south side. Heavy on the east side. Northbound 465, 71st Street up to I-69. I'm Joni Michaels with your right now traffic.
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14: Are you an over-apologizer? A lot of people say I'm sorry all day long for asking a question, for someone else bumping into them, for things that aren't even their fault. Researchers who study this say women tend to do it more, often out of a genuine desire not to be a burden to anyone. But here's the catch. When you apologize for everything, you inadvertently dilute the apologies that really matter. And a constant, reflexive sorry can make you come across as less sure of yourself than you really are. Now, one expert we talked to recommends this. Before the word slips out, pause and ask yourself, did I actually do something that warrants an apology? If the answer is yes, then own it fully and remember that a real apology is less about the words than the change that follows. If the answer is no, maybe don't say sorry. Find another word instead. I'm Dr. Sanjay Gupta, helping you live a better life.
10: It's
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It's Ryan from The Morning Mix. Coming up tomorrow, another chance for you to win your way to see Niall Horan at the U.S. tour stop of your choice. 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

money. We were talking about the MTV VMAs and how much they've changed over the years. And is it really as big of a deal as it used to be whenever Christina Aguilera, Britney Spears, Justin Timberlake, and Eminem, to name a few, were all there?

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3: Get too many more 80 degree days in 2026. Tonight, low around 50, sunny skies all around on this wonderful Wednesday.
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107.9 The Mix. So I did see that Harry Styles has added dates in Chicago, which could be cool. Maybe we can dig up some tickets to give to you to go check out Harry Styles in Chicago, a little closer than New York City. I like that. Which means he's branching out into the Midwest. And there just so happens to be a large arena, a large stadium here in Indianapolis that I think that, you know, Harry Styles could do a couple of days that Taylor Swift did. So I'm just saying, it's not off the table for Harry Styles. Stay tuned. It's 107.9 The Mix.

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Stick around because giving us a little bit of your time could earn you a trip to paradise with three of your friends, your family, your coworkers, whoever you decide to take with Dreams Resorts and Spas. 4-day, 3-night, all-inclusive, and airfares included as well. 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

Happy hump day. It's Tony on 107.9 The Mix. And I've got a good day planned for the both of us. I've got tons of tickets to give away. I'm giving away tickets to Happy Halloween Weekends at Holiday World. I'm giving away tickets to see Michael Carbonaro. He is an amazing magician. I've got a chance for you to win a trip to Mexico with the family, all inclusive. There's a ton of stuff going on. So keep it right here and let's get through this workday together. Shall we?

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What's going on? It's Ryan from The Morning Mix. Coming up tomorrow, another chance for you to win your way to see Niall Horan at the U.S. tour stop of your choice. 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

Taylor Swift with Cruel Summer on 107.9 The Mix. And I'd say she had a busy summer between getting married, releasing new songs. Last weekend, she popped up on Saturday Night Live for a guest appearance with her friend Dakota Johnson. That woman is busy.

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1079, The Mix. Keep it right here. I'm going to give you a code word for a chance to win a trip to Mexico for four people, all inclusive, flights included. Just a few minutes. Keep it here. I'll tell you how to win.

the mix. If you are thinking about a vacation right now, and who isn't, listen up. We're giving away a luxury tropical vacation for your whole family. I'm talking an all-inclusive trip for four, including airfare, to your choice of 16 Dreams resorts throughout Mexico, and they are gorgeous. 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

0: with a high of 78 degrees. We're going to get down to 55 in the overnight. And then tomorrow, more sunshine, a high of 72 degrees.
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to another on 107.9 The Mix, 80s to today. And one song leads to another because we're in the middle of a 60-minute mix playlist. No commercial interruptions. And let's face it, I'll try not to talk as much either. Here's Dua Lipa, Dance the Night.

What's going on? It's Ryan from The Morning Mix. Coming up tomorrow, another chance for you to win your way to see Niall Horan at the U.S. tour stop of your choice. Plus, Dreams Resorts and Spas has a shot for you to win a 4-day, 3-night all-inclusive trip for four. And I got your shot to win. Coming back tomorrow right here on 107.9 The Mix. I'm out.

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What's going on? It's Ryan from The Morning Mix. Coming up tomorrow, another chance for you to win your way to see Niall Horan at the U.S. tour stop of your choice. 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

sunshine, a high of 78 degrees. We're going to get down to 55 overnight. Then tomorrow, more sunshine, a beautiful fall week, and a high of 72 degrees.

107.9 The Mix. If you're looking for a Halloween costume, a recent poll said the most played out costumes are pirate costumes. So don't go with a pirate. Followed by Joker costumes. People also said they're tired of the, like, sexy version of whatever. Sexy nurse, sexy flight attendant. But let's be real. Halloween is just an excuse to dress slutty. So I do not see any of those sexy costumes going anywhere. There's going to be a lot of pretty women out there. Like Van Halen said.

0: 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It's Greg from The Afternoon Show. Hey, inject some fun at home. 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I promise no peeking. 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

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It's Tony. And I do use ChatGPT for certain things like meal prepping. Why is my puppy biting me still? Things like that. But they've just added something that totally piqued my interest. It's a try-on button. So basically, you upload a selfie and then ChatGPT will generate a try-on image. So when you find something that you think you want to buy clothing-wise, it will try it on for you. 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

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Keep it right here. I've got tickets to see one of the best magicians out there, Michael Carbonaro, and you can win them for free. I'll tell you how to win coming up in just a few minutes.

amazing magician. You might have seen the Carbonaro effect. He's funny. He does magic. He is a great entertainer, and you can see him for free. He's coming to the Palladium October 23rd, and right now you can win two tickets if you text the word MAGIC, M-A-G-I-C, MAGIC, to 317-228-1079. Those tickets could be yours.

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It's Ryan from The Morning Mix. Coming up tomorrow, another chance for you to win your way to see Niall Horan at the U.S. tour stop of your choice, plus Dreams Resorts and Spa.

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sunshine and 78 degrees. We're going to get down to 55 overnight. Then tomorrow, more sunshine, a high of 72 degrees. 107.9 The Mix. Shine bright like a diamond. Shine bright like a diamond.

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And they are gorgeous throughout Mexico. 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

The weekend is not here yet, but that was The weekend on 107.9 The Mix. And make sure you keep it here. You can win tickets to Indie Fear Farm at 4:30 or stay till 5:30 for a chance to win a trip to Mexico for the whole family with Greg. He's coming in. So I just gave you a couple reasons to listen. And this is Pink and Nate Roos with Just Give Me a Reason.

and Rick James. I've been freaking out lately over the price of anything. Gas, groceries. How about this? 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One of our latest winners, Dolores Rodriguez, she's got her bags packed. Are you ready?

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3: Now, we're going to cool down to 54. The sun returns tomorrow, a high 77.

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It's Greg Browning, 107.9 The Mix. So fellow fans of Pee-wee Herman, a.k.a. Paul Rubens, 400 items from his personal collection, they're being auctioned off online. It's happening right now. So vintage toys, even stuff from his TV show or his movies. Matter of fact, do you remember the famous bike, the one that was stolen? There's a replica of it. Said the bidding right now is around $6,000. That seems awfully low.

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1: Good afternoon. Taking a look at a sunny outbound, but we've got a big problem on the east side with southbound 465. The off-ramp to I-70 is closed. A lot of traffic is going to maybe try and bail out and use 56th Street, or you can continue southbound and try to get to Washington Street. But southbound 465 off-ramp with I-70 is closed at this time. Also, crash cleanup southbound 465 and 10th Street on the west side. I'm Joni Michaels with your right now traffic.
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All about the 80s to now. There's Christina Aguilera, What a Girl Wants. 107.9 to mix. I know what you want. A couple of tickets to experience Indiana Fear Farm. 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Next hour, about 4:20, I'll have your chance to win. 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

Our Cup Runneth Over with Anna Kendrick, 107.9 The Mix. 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It's going to go live this Friday morning at 9. 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

hanging at the altar this afternoon as Bruno Mars, 107.9 The Mix. I'm Greg Browning. Speaking of getting married, there's a video that went viral of a fella. There he is exchanging vows with his fiance, but he calls her the wrong name. He says his fiance's sister's name, to which I can't tell in the video, but I'm guessing she was one of the bridesmaids. So he's probably nervous, just looked up, got confused. The video's gone viral, and apparently the fiance has not gotten over it.

What's going on? It's Ryan from The Morning Mix. Coming up tomorrow, another chance for you to win your way to see Niall Horan at the U.S. tour stop of your choice. Plus, Dreams Resorts and Spas has a shot for you to win a 4-day, 3-night all-inclusive trip for four. And I got your shot to win coming back tomorrow right here on 107.9. The

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4: Afternoon and this evening. 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

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Greg Browning hanging with you. All right. So I know we're enjoying a beautiful fall, but 75 days until winter officially begins. Bangles singing about it.

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Well, you might be gone out the door to enjoy Niall Horan. He's out on tour. Imagine winning this trip for two to see him in the U.S. city of your choice. This is flights, hotel, concert tickets, even a VIP package. 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

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Greg Browning along for the ride. 107.9 to mix. Bottom of the hour, I want to get you qualified. This amazing luxury tropical vacation for you and the family. I'll have that national keyword.

That's right, cracking that whip, if you're into that. We don't judge here. 107.9 The Mix. I'm Greg Browning. I saw where Cinemark, they're putting together a nearly 20-inch tall popcorn bucket for Godzilla Minus Zero, which is coming out here in just a few weeks. Do we really need a popcorn bucket that tall?

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7: 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High 77 tomorrow, and the sun's back.

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2: Good afternoon. Taking a look at that outbound, northbound 69, 96th Street, a crash with very big delays. Southbound 465, stop and go between I-70 and I-74 on the southeast side. Very heavy for you across the north side. Eastbound 465, Allisonville Road over to I-69. Recovering from the crash, westbound 465 in Emerson on the south side. I'm Joni Michaels with your right now traffic.
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My name is Greg Browning. 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

Loving the 80s tonight because of groups like that. Simple Minds, 107.9 to mix. So football fans, I know it's only Wednesday, but this little carrot dangling in front of us. Colts heading to Pittsburgh this Sunday, taking on the Steelers. That kickoff at 1. Cannot wait.

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Dolores Rodriguez, one of our latest winners. You keep it right here. 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

What's going on? It's Ryan from The Morning Mix. Coming up tomorrow, another chance for you to win your way to see Niall Horan at the U.S. tour stop of your choice. 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And I got your shot to win. Coming back tomorrow right here on 107.9 The

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6: The question, you know, what's the meaning of life? 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
0: Mic drop. Follow and listen on your favorite platform.